the price ain't right. Ain't that cold? Be a damn sight cheaper. Yes, it would. Start riding the bike. Listen. They're making milk out of powder. Yeah, they are. Got the babies crying.

there only to hide my guilt and shame. I forgive you, now I ask the same of you. While we were apart, I was human too.

Why, this car is automatic, systematic, hydromatic. Why, it's a greased lightning.